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0: Interview sa mga personalidad nga naging sentro sa balita kontrobersiya. 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
1: XFM time last 10:50 na mga katropa, no? Ang aton nga programa nga sentro. Subong ning adlaw of Dantas ang impeachment trial, no? Full coverage of the impeachment trial ni Vice President Senado Duterte sining adlaw mga katropa sang Martes. 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
2: Drinak mo. Ito po is for release na po sa na-approve po niya kung alam ang laman nito at for release na po ito sa agency.
3: For release ng agency, okay. Tell us, Madam Witness, itong notice of disallowance ng COA ICFAO, yung recommendation mo at yung in-approve ng Assistant Commissioner for release, magkano ang disallowed ng COA ICFAO?
2: Ang disallowance po is 73,287,000.
3: Ano naman ang basis ng disallowance na to?
2: Ang disallowance po na to, binubuo po ito ng first yung payment of rewards in the total amount of 69,787,000.
3: Before you proceed, Your Honor, please, this is being flashed on the screen. This is the first page of Exhibit P-1-13-C, which is the notice of disallowance identified by this witness. First page dyan, Madam Witness, ano ang breakdown or basihan ng iyong notice of disallowance?
2: Yung 73,287,000, ang bumubuo po dito is yung payment for rewards amounting to 69,787,000 plus yung 3.5 million for payments for tables and chairs, desktop computers and printers po.
3: Dalawa ang amount na naka-indicate dyan. Bakit dalawang amount? Paki-explain.
2: Ito po ba yung sa number 1, 969,587 at yung sa...
3: In item number one, if you can check your document on the screen, item number one sa notice of disallowance, dalawa ang amount na nakastate. Isa, 69,587,000 at yung isa ay 69,787,000. Ito ba ay typo, discrepancy? Ano ang, bakit may hindi pareho itong amount?
2: Ito po ay isang typographical error po. Ang tamang amount po is 69,787,000.
3: Okay. Ngayon naman, Madam Witness, let us go to page 2. Item number 2. Ano naman, pakibasa ang sinabi dito sa page 2, item number 2.
2: The notice of disallowance po is issued kasi yung pangalawang reason po is charging payment for tables and chairs, desktop computers and printers in the total amount of 3.5 million to confidential fund without specifying that they were intended for the confidential operations / activities undertaken by the OBP, non-compliant with the requirement of item 4.8.4 of the joint circular.
3: Ano yung item 4.8? ng circular na sinasabi mo.
2: Pwede po ba akong mag-refer para po sa joint circular?
3: With your order?
4: Witness may refer to the document.
2: Thank you po. Based po sa item 4.8.4 ng joint circular, purchase or rental of supplies, materials, and equipment for confidential operations that cannot be done through regular procedures without compromising the information gathering activity concerned.
3: Okay. Bakit ito ay naging basehan ng disallowance? No? Tables and chairs na yun, di ba confidential yun? Kung saan binili yung table and chair na yun, di ba confidential yun, madam witness?
2: Hindi po kasi nila in-specify na the payments for table, yung tables and chairs and desktop computers were used for confidential operations po. Wala po silang submit na any explanation dun sa response po nila.
3: Kailangan ba mag-submit ng... 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
2: And since this pertains po sa purchases, dapat po supported ito ng either sales invoice or official receipts po.
3: Okay. Sa pag-evaluate mo nitong dokumentong sinabit ng Office of the Vice ng meron ba yung mga official receipts, sales invoice na sinabit?
2: Wala po.
3: Isa, dalawa, tatlo. 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
2: Wala pong mga resibo po.
3: Okay. Now, based sa iyong audit, sino-sino ang liable persons dito sa connection? In connection with this notice of disallowance na binasa mo, sino-sino ang mga persons na responsible or accountable dyan sa pinakita mo?
2: Ang mga persons po na liable or responsible is first po, the head of agency, Vice President Sara Duterte, the Special Disbursing Officer, si Ms. Gina Acosta, at ang Chief Accountant po na si Ms. Julieta Villa de la Rey.
3: Okay. Sa document na yan, pwede bang pakita mo yung mga pangalan na sinabi mo?
2: Nasa page 2 po.
3: Showing to you page 2, Madam Witness, and being flashed on the screen. Please tell us, if these are the very same persons na sinabi mo na accountable.
2: Yes po.
3: Bakit sila accountable?
2: Unang-una po, yung si Vice President Sara Duterte po, siya po ang nag-approve ng transaction and including the utilization of the cash advance.
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2: Yun pong sa accomplishment report. And then, kay Ms. Gina Acosta naman po, dahil siya ang special disbursing officer and she disbursed po the cash advance.
3: Ito namang Villa Del Rey, bakit sinasabi mo na accountable officer siya?
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2: Yes po.
3: Yes.
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3: Okay. Madam Witness, nag-issue ang COA ICFAO ng notice of disallowance. What happened next, if any, kung maalala mo?
2: Noon pong February 5, 2025, nag-appeal po ang Office of the Vice President. Nag-file po sila ng petition for review sa commission proper.
3: And do you know what happened to this petition for review?
2: Nung April 10, 2026 po, naglabas ng decision ng commission proper at na-furnishan po ang aming office. And in-affirm po nila yung notice of disallowance in the total amount of 73,287,000.
3: So yung petition for review, disallowed pa rin.
2: Noon pong lumabas yung decision ng commission proper, in-affirm po nila yung disallowance.
3: Magkano yung disallowed ng commission proper?
2: Same po sa nasa notice of disallowance namin, 73,287,000 po.
3: At ano naman ang ibig sabihin ng disallowed?
2: 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Pero meron pong remedy, which is yung ginawa nila, nag-file sila ng petition for review po sa commission proper.
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2: Ayun nga po, nagkaroon ng COA decision na in-affirm po nila yung notice of disallowance.
3: Pagkatapos na in-affirm yung notice of disallowance ng commission, ano ang ginawa? Kung, if at all?
2: Noong May 2026, meron po silang final na motion for reconsideration.
3: So, nag-file ng motion for reconsideration ang Office of the Vice President. Anong nangyari sa motion for reconsideration na final? Tungkol dito sa decision na ibalik ang 73 million na yan. Ano ang status?
2: Wala pa pong naging decision ang commission proper po. Pending resolution po.
3: Okay. Punta naman tayo sa first quarter and second quarter of 2023, which covers the Office of the Vice President's liquidation of confidential funds. What is your participation? Ano naman ang participation mo dito sa pag-evaluate ng liquidation expenses or documents na sinabit ng Office of the Vice President?
2: For anong period po?
3: For the first and second quarters of 2023.
2: Ako po ang nag-evaluate ng response ng OBP sa audit observation memorandum po na na-issue sa kanila for that period.
3: Yung dalawang quarters ay nag-issue ng audit observation memorandum. Sino ang nag-issue?
2: Yun po, si Mr. Wamil po. Na-issue po yung AOM na yun nung time ni Mr. Wamil.
3: And shown to you this AOM, Audit Observation Memorandum, dated February 2024. For the record, this is Exhibit P-1-13-E, being shown to the witness and being flashed on the screen for easy reference. Will you be able, Madam Witness? To identify the same, Your Honor. For the record, this is a stipulated document.
2: Yes, po.
3: Pagkatapos ng issuance nitong audit observation memorandum, meron bang ginawa ang Office of the Vice President?
2: Nag-submit po sila ng response noong April 19, 2024.
3: Para saan itong response?
2: Response po nila sa AOM na na-issue po sa kanila for the first and second quarters of 2023.
3: And just to remind us, anong period covered ng first quarter?
2: It's for February 6 to March 29, 2023. At yung second quarter po, April 25 to June 30, 2023.
3: Okay. How many, Madam Witness, kung maalala mo, I will withdraw the question. Ito ba sa response na sinubmit ng Office of the Vice President Ano ang mga naka-attach dito sa response na to?
2: Sa response po nila, nag-attach po sila ng acknowledgement receipts, certification ni Colonel La Chica, at mga protective intelligence operations reports po.
3: Before we go to those documents na sinasabi mo, sa response being shown on the screen, there is on the second page, Counsel, will you show the second page? There is a second page, there is a signature appearing on the second page of the response. Whose signature is that appearing above the name Attorney Lopez?
2: Opo.
3: Can you yung signature yan if you know?
2: Kay Attorney Zuleika Lopez po.
3: At dito naman, above the name Mr. Ortonio?
2: Kay Mr. Limuel Ortonio po.
3: And you are familiar with the signatures for the same reasons you stated earlier?
2: Yes po, tama po.
3: Sa response na sinubmit ng Office of the Vice President, sinabi mo kanina meron mga acknowledgement receipts, no? If shown to you, a summary, these acknowledgement receipts? How many acknowledgement receipts were attached to the response for the first quarter of 2023?
2: Yung sa first quarter po ng 2023 is 519
3: acknowledgement receipts. At sinabi mo kanina, this covers the period February 6 to March 29, 2023. Tama?
2: Opo, tama po.
3: Okay. Sa second quarter of 2023, ilan naman ang acknowledgement receipts nang sinubmit ng Office of the Vice President?
2: 530 po.
3: So, pag total number ng acknowledgement receipts for the first quarter and second quarter is how much?
2: 1,049 po.
3: Okay. At Madam Witness, if shown to you these acknowledgement receipts or a summary, acknowledgement receipts, if shown to you certified true copies of these acknowledgement receipts, would you be able to identify the same?
2: Yes po.
3: By agreement with the Honorable Presiding Officer, Your Honor, in lieu of this witness glossing over or looking over the documents, but they are in front of her, Your Honor, we manifest that she has prepared a tabulation.
4: Yes, as agreed to also by counsel for the respondent, the witness need not peruse individually and flip over as the word used by counsel. These ARs and may refer to her tabulation and her summary that she prepared with respect to Ma'am Sailene, the first and second quarter of 2022 for the ARs, acknowledgement receipts, for the Office of the Vice President. You may refer to your table and her summary, ma'am, if you have one.
3: Your Honor, please, may we also make the manifestation, Your Honor, for future witnesses, Your Honor. This should not dispense with our future witnesses being able to identify, to use and to identify certain acknowledgement receipts, Your Honor,
4: Without prejudice,
3: are part of the summary or tabulation.
4: Without prejudice to the reservation of counsel, the court will allow it. Ms. Eileen, or Attorney Lorna, can you kindly give us a copy? Because that is not yet a marked document, right?
3: Your Honor, for the record,
4: that is not
3: we
4: a
3: are handing
4: document,
3: over.
4: Rather.
5: No, it's not.
4: The table.
3: This summary, Your Honor, hindi po ito pre-marked. But we are now giving a copy to the Honorable Presiding Officer and to counsel for the respondent.
4: Yes, kindly do so. The clerk of court is instructed to reproduce the copy to be able to give each center judge with a copy of the table or summary.
6: Go.
4: Pa-photocopy natin para sa section.
3: For the record, Your Honor, while our witness is perusing this document, we have given a copy of what she is going over both to the presiding officer for the clerk of through the clerk of court, Your Honor, and to the respondent's counsel. And again, for the record, this is for the first quarter, February 6, March 29, 2023, consisting of 519 documents in that summary, and second quarter of the Office of the Vice President, covering the period April 25 to June 30, 2023, consisting of 1,049 documents, Your Honor. Total for both quarters. And, Your Honor, we will be requesting through the clerk of court, Your Honor, at some time, that this be marked as exhibit, the tabulation being identified by the witness be identified for the first quarter as P-1-30-Q-1 and series. And the tabulation for the second quarter be marked as exhibit P-1-31-Q and series, Your Honor.
4: The aforementioned tabulations and their summaries are hereby ordered to be so marked by the clerk of court at the appropriate time.
3: We have selected for the first and second quarter, Your Honor, we have selected for better appreciation of the Honorable Presiding Judge and our Senator Judges, Your Honor. We have selected certain acknowledgement receipts, which we request be shown to the witness.
4: Assisting counsel,
3: when
4: may approach.
3: Done.

0: Madam Witness, just look at the summaries, please. You confirm that these summaries marked in evidence now are yours?
1: Yes po.
0: Now, tell us, walk us through, anong proseso ang ginawa mo sa paggawa mo ng mga summary na to?
1: During the evaluation po, I tabulated po yung acknowledgement receipts dun po based sa date kung kailan sila na-execute, the expense, and the amount po. Kaya ang nakalagay po sa tabulation ko is the date, the amount, and the expense po.
0: Yung pangalan?
1: Hindi ko na po na-tabulate yung sa names.
0: Okay, so nakalagay dyan yung amount, yung date,
1: and yung expense.
0: At yung expense. But if I show to you certain acknowledgement receipts which were part of the documents that you said were turned over to the COA ICFAO office, would you be able, pag pinakita sa'yo, certain acknowledgement receipts na parte, na nasa part ng tabulation or summary mo, would you be able to identify the same?
1: Yes po.
0: Okay, I'll show you now. And with the kind permission of this honorable court, we have chosen certain acknowledgement receipts to be flashed on the screen, Your Honor, and being shown to the witness. Marked as Exhibit P-1-8-1418 is a certain... What is that? It's a certain Pia Piato Slim. Could you read the date, Madam Witness?
1: Dito po is...
0: Can you...
1: May 17...
0: Please speak louder. Speak to the mic.
1: May 17, 2023, na-receive po ni Pia Piato Slim.
0: Para saan ito, allegedly?
1: For the purchase of information po.
0: Okay. And may signature dyan sa ilalim. Whose signature is this at the bottom?
1: Ito po is signature po ng admin staff namin sa ICFAO.
0: Who is your admin staff in ICFAO?
1: Si Mr. Davin E. Bakay po.
0: David Bakay.
1: Davin E. Bakay.
0: Yeah. And that is his signature, administrative. Ano ang significance nitong C9 ng administrative staff ninyo? Ang acknowledgement receipts.
1: Pinapatunayan po nitong certification na ito. Na ito po yung copy na sinabmit sa amin ng OBP. 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
1: 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Kasama po ito sa binigay sa amin na acknowledgement receipt in response po sa AOM.
0: So yung summary ng acknowledgement receipts for the first quarter and second quarter ng Office of the Vice President consisting of 1,049 separate acknowledgement receipts. Sabihin mo nga sa amin kung meron similar signature ang all other acknowledgement receipts ni Mr. Davin Bakay.
1: Yes po, dun po sa mga acknowledgement receipts na ito is lahat po sinertify ni Mr. Bakay na ito po ay mga kopya ng acknowledgement receipts na sinubmit po sa amin ng OBP.
0: 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Pangalan ng... Please read for the record.
1: Acknowledgement receipt. This is to acknowledge receipt of the amount of 150,000 pesos for the purchase of information received by Ralph Josh Bacon on June 20, 2023.
0: Bacon. Okay. Alas 12 na, gutom na tayo. 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Mukhang P-1-8-928. Pakibasa for the record.
1: Acknowledgement receipt. This is to acknowledge receipt of the amount of 50,000 pesos for the purchase of information received by Ann Ong Pauco, date March 20, 2023.
0: Okay, next. P-1-8-1489. 2023-10-15, pangalan ni Hart Santiago. Pakibasa. Bumili siya ng supplies.
1: This is to acknowledge receipt of the amount of 250,000 pesos for the purchase or rental of supplies, materials, and equipment for confidential operations, open and close parenthesis, payment for the purchase of supplies received by Hart Santiago, date Feb.
0: 27, 2023. 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
0: 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Why did you not verify the names in this 1,049 acknowledgement receipts?
1: Sa ICFO po kasi ang ginagawa namin is compliance audit po.
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0: 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Dito sinubmit ni Ms. Hart.
1: Wala po.
0: Wala. P-1-8-1807, Fiona Villegas. Pakibasa.
1: Acknowledgement receipt. This is to acknowledge receipt of the amount of 500,000 for the purchase or rental of supplies, materials, and equipment for confidential operations. Open and close parenthesis, purchase of provision of medical and food aid.
0: Okay. Nakalagay purchase of medical and food aid. Ito ba isang ayon sa pinapayagan na paggamitan ng confidential funds?
1: Based po dito, nakalagay po na it's for the purchase of supplies na naka-open and close po, provision of medical and food aid.
0: P-1-8-1466, kamag-anak ata to ni Senator Bong Revilla. Beth Revilla, 50,000, purchase of information. Ang purchase of information ba ay allowed? Allowable expense?
1: Yes po, under 4.8.1 po, kasama po ang purchase of information.
0: Eh kung kasama, bakit mo dinisallow itong purchase of information?
1: Hindi po ito kasama dun sa na-disallow po.
0: Ito?
1: Hindi okay. Po.
0: Balik naman tayo sa P-1-8-1220. Kamag-anak naman to ni Senator Risa Ontiveros. Clarice Ontiveros, please read the amount.
1: This is to acknowledge receipt of the amount of 500,000 for the purchase or rental of supplies, materials, and equipment for confidential operations, open and close parenthesis, purchase of provision of medical and food aid.
0: At again, disallowed ito?
1: Kasama po ito dun sa na-disallow po kasi based on this acknowledgement receipt, we cannot ascertain, hindi ko po ma-ascertain if this is for really nabigay for purchase of medical and food aid. Kaya humingi pa po ako ng additional documents.
0: Nabigyan rin itong Jose Jocno Jr. Kamag-anak ba to ni Public Prosecutor, Madam Witness? Binerify mo ba? Can you look at P-1-8-1482? Nagbigay ng information itong Jocno. 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
1: Hindi po.
0: Ah, hindi. Okay. 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Diane Maple Lapid na tumanggap ng 150,000 pesos na bumili daw ng supplies. Pakibasa for the record.
1: This is to acknowledge receipt of the amount of 150,000 pesos for the purchase or rental of supplies, materials, and equipment for confidential operations. Open and close parenthesis, payment for the purchase of supplies received by Diane Maple Lapid on Feb 17, 2023.
0: Bakit naman naka-disallowed itong expense na to?
1: Gaya po yung sa provision ng medical and food aid, based on this acknowledgement receipts po, hindi po ma-ascertain kung this is really given for the purchase of supplies, kaya nanghihingi po ako ng additional documents po.
0: Meron na naman. Not once, but for the second time, Lapid family, John A. Lapid Jr., tumanggap ng 350,000 pesos. Can you read for the record? P-1-8-1735.
1: Acknowledgement receipt. This is to acknowledge receipt of the amount of 350,000 pesos for the purchase or rental of supplies, materials, and equipment for confidential operations. Open and close parenthesis. Purchase of provision of medical and food aid received by John A. Lapid Jr. Date May 3, 2023.
0: Madam Witness. Apart from the selected acknowledgement receipts, the total for the first quarter and the second quarter, the Office of the Vice President, are similar acknowledgement receipts for purchase of medical and food aid, pambili daw ng supplies,

0: nakapatunayan talaga na itong medical, grocery, etc. tables, eh, talagang ginamit sa confidential funds.
1: 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And yung notice of disallowance po is within the prescribed period pa po sila para mag-comply.
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0: Okay. Ngayon, what other, no? Meron pa bang ibang dokumento na sinubmit ang Office of the Vice President na sinama sa response nila?
1: May sinab to support po the payment of rewards, nagsubmit po sila ng certification ni Colonel Raymond Dante Pilachica together with the Protective Intelligence Operations Report.
0: If shown to you, will you be able, kung pakita sa iyo itong document, Exhibit P-1-12-G, isang certification dated April 4, 2024, stipulated document with the defense, Your Honor. Please identify the same. Also being flashed on the screen.
1: Yes po, ito po yung certification na naka-attach sa response ng OBP.
0: Correction, Your Honor, it's not stipulated. What relation does this certification to the one you mentioned?
1: Ito po yung same certification na naka-attach po sa response ng OBP.
0: Ano naman ang significance? Bakit, anong significance nitong certification na sinubmit nila?
1: Ito po ay sinubmit nila to support po the payment of rewards. Under po kasi sa joint circular, pag may payment of rewards, dapat po subject ito sa tatlong conditions. And kasama po yun yung documents evidencing success of the information gathering and or surveillance activities.
0: Nung nag-testify dito si Attorney Wamil, sinabi niya nung tinanong siya ng prosecution, ito ba ay compliant? At ang sagot niya ito ay pro forma. Copy-paste ang sinabi ng prosecution. 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
1: Ito pong certification na to, hindi po to kasama dun sa annexes sa joint circular. Ang sinasabi po niyang certification is yung certification ng accountable officer. Yun po yung kasama sa annexes sa joint circular.
0: Okay. So ano na ang significance nitong certificate, if you know?
1: Ito po yung sinubmit nila para po as proof of success of the information gathering and surveillance activities po to support the payment of rewards.
0: Okay. Together with this, meron rin sinubmit, earlier you mentioned, ang Office of the Vice President ng tinatawag na Protective Intelligence Operation Reports or PIOR na inattach nila sa response. If shown to you, Madam Witness, will you be able to identify these PIORs?
1: Yes po.
0: For the first and second quarters of the Office of the Vice President. For the record, Your Honor, this Protective Intelligence Operations Reports or PIORs have been marked in exhibit pre-marked as P-1-12-H up to P-1-12-H-9 and exhibits P-1-12-M-1 up to

0: 3-12-M-13 for the prosecution.
1: Which, for the record, is 1-115 OVPN series for the respondent. Correct, Attorney Christine?
2: Yes, Your Honor.
1: Noted. Please proceed, counsel.
0: Thank you, Madam Witness. You're still at it.

As correctly noted by the presiding officer, Your Honor, although this witness is taking time, these are also pre-marked documents of the defense, Your Honor. Although they again refuse to stipulate on the same.

0: permission to sit down, Your Honor.
1: Sure, Attorney Lorne.
0: It's too high.
2: Thank you.

0: not with the witness, counsel.
1: Not with the witness, and yes. After lunch, Your Honor, with the deputy.
0: Yes.
1: Because of understood. The...
0: Attorney Christine, you can also sit down if you want to.
2: Thank you, Your Honor.
0: Attorney Lorna, next time you can provide either a high chair for you so that you can sit
1: Your,
0: while...
1: Your Honor, I think the office of the clerk misunderstood. I asked for a high chair. They gave me a high podium, Your Honor, which is making it
0: more difficult. Clerk of court is so directed. I think it's more convenient to have a high chair.
1: Yes, Your Honor. Thank you.
0: I'd rather call it a high chair, Attorney Caponan, than a bar stool.
1: With due respect, Your Honor, I'm more familiar with bar stools.
0: I would know. I would have thought, counsel. Yes, Miss Eileen. Are you just about done, ma'am?
3: Yes, po, Your Honor.

0: dito po sa isang sa satellite office po nila sa Bacolod, ang nakalagay po rito na activity nila is provided rice box to Moorsha fire victims.
1: Sandali. Rice box to Moorsha fire victims. Baka confidential ang rice victims na yan, Madam Witness.
0: Tapos, tupad beneficiaries at BCNHS.
1: Can you speak to the mic, please?
0: Tupad beneficiaries at BCNHS Gym Dole Tupad Payout May 1, 2023, 198 recipients, daily wage for 50, a total of 841 cash disbursed 10 days.
1: Mga tupad beneficiaries, linista dyan kung magkano.
0: Ito po yung mga naging activity po dun sa
1: Bacolod. So, rice giving, tupad activities, ano pa?
0: Medical mission po.
1: Medical mission.
0: Release of rice boxes to beneficiaries in Sebastian Pique. Visited MAIPP hospitals and provided GLs at billing accounting offices to get a copy of SOWA.
2: With the indulgence of counsel, Ms. Aline, these are the activities na sinasabi nilang kinover ng intelligence operations.
0: Ito po yung inattach nila as proof of success of the information gathering.
2: Yung activities nga.
0: Opo.
2: Not that ginamit yung confidential funds sa pagbigay ng bigas. Not that ginamit yung confidential fund sa pagbigay ng tupad. Not that ginamit yung confidential fund sa MAIP.
0: Opo. Bale po, ito yung naging activities ng Vice President po. Pero na, hindi po yung confidential fund yung ginamit dito.
2: Na naging ligtas siya, ika nga.
0: Opo, base parang conducted surveillance activities po sa mga programang ito.
2: Okay. You may proceed, Counsel.
1: Again, para sa record, itong mga activities daw, yung mga rice giving, yung mga tupad na yan, dun siya nag-conduct ng surveillance activities. Yung bang sinasabi mo, Madam Witness?
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0: 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Kasi yung statement lang po is there were no untoward incidents. Hinahanap ko po kung ano yung...
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0: 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Yun ang magwa-warrant ng payment of rewards po.
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0: Yun po ang
1: hindi sa evaluation mo, Madam Witness.
0: Opo.
1: Going now to the third quarter of 2023, covering the period July 14 to September 30, 2023. Ano yung participation mo, if any, Madam Witness, dito sa pag-audit ng liquidation documents na sinubmit ng Office of the Vice President?
0: Ako po ang nag-evaluate ng response nila sa audit observation for the third quarter po ng 2023.
1: At Madam Witness, ano ang nangyari, if any?
0: Nung ma-issue po yung audit observation memorandum noong August 8, 2024, nagsubmit po ang OBP ng response nila noong August
1: 27, 2024. If shown to you, the AOM, yung audit observation memorandum, this is a stipulated document, Sharona. Stipulated with the former witness, Attorney Wamel. With you. What is the relation of this AOM dated August 8, 2024?
2: Marked as Exhibit P-. Counsel, may approach.
1: P-1-12-I for the prosecution and stipulated upon in the last hearing with defense counsel.
2: As respondents exhibit 1-106 OVP.
3: Correct, Your Honor.
0: This is the same copy po of the AOM na na-issue namin sa OBP.
1: Now, showing to you and it's being flashed on the screen as it's being shown to you. Sa last page, pakitingin sa last page, merong signature dyan over the name Milda Plaras. Whose signature is this?
0: Si Assistant Commissioner Nilda Plaras po ang officer in charge ng ICFAO nung ma-issue po ang dokumento na ito.
1: Anong ibig sabihin na pumirma ang isang Nilda Plaras na Commissioner Associate? Assistant Commissioner ng COA ICFAO.
0: Ito po ay na-approve, na-review at na-approve niya and is ready for release na po.
1: Okay. Ano, if at all, ang mga findings or issues na rinaise mo na in-approve naman ng Assistant Commissioner, ano-ano yung mga issues na nakalagay dyan sa AOM or Audit Observation Memorandum, Madam Witness?
0: Ang mga issues po dito sa audit observation memorandum na ito is first, the submitted liquidation documents po, wala pong naka-attach na documentary evidence of payments.
1: Your Honor, we request permission to flash this on the screen.
2: Counsel, may gusto?
0: Yung pangalawa naman po, yung payment of rewards na nagkakahalaga ng 35 million were not supported with documents evidencing success. Pangatlo po, yung physical and financial plan, hindi po nakaspecify yung specific confidential activities. At yung pang-apat po, yung box E ng disbursement voucher, kung saan makikita yung receipt of payment ng SDO ng cash advance ay hindi po napirmahan.
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0: 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Hindi po ito na-submit sa amin, okay. 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
0: 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Pero dun sa initial submission po nila, walang naka-attach na documents evidencing success to support the payment of rewards.
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1: Okay. After you issued this AOM, anong ginawa, if any, ng Office of the Vice President?
0: After po nilang after nilang ma-receive itong Audit Observation Memorandum, nag-submit po sila ng response noong August 27, 2024.
1: And if shown to you, pag pinakita sa iyo itong response dated August 27, 2024, would you be able to identify the same?
0: Yes po.
1: Your Honor, please, witness is looking at Exhibit P-1-12-J. Again, despite this being the response of the Vice President herself, Counsel for Defense did not stipulate on this document.
2: But they marked it as Exhibit 1-116 OVP and series, correct, Counsel?
0: Correct, Your Honor.
2: Proceed, Counsel.
1: Who signed this response, if you know?
0: Si Attorney Soleika T. Lopez at si Mr. Limuel G. Ortonio po.
1: Again, Madam Witness, you are familiar with the signatures for the same reason you stated?
0: Yes po. Kasama po ito dun sa specimen signatures na naka-attach po sa liquidation documents.
1: Dito sa response ng Office of the Vice President, meron bang mga dokumento na sinama dito sa response na to?
0: Yes po.
1: Ano-ano itong mga documents?
0: Nag-submit po sila ng acknowledgement receipts as documents evidencing payments. Tapos, to support po the payment of rewards, nag-submit sila ng certification ni Colonel Raymond Dante P. La Chica together with the Protective Intelligence Operations Report. At yung panghuli pong attachment ay yung warrant register.
1: Okay. By agreement and upon direction of the presiding officer, we will be marking instead a tabulation of these acknowledgement receipts for the period July 14 to September 30, 2023, representing the third quarter liquidation, alleged liquidation expenses of the Office of the Vice President. Without prejudice to the right to our opportunity to present them at the appropriate time separately to the appropriate witnesses in the future, Your Honor.
2: Duly noted.
1: Madam Witness, if you are shown a acknowledgement receipts, would you be able to identify them?
0: Yes, po.
1: We will not show them now, but did you prepare, if at all, tabulation or summary of these acknowledgement receipts for the third quarter?
0: Yes po, meron po akong tabulation.
1: Would you please show them to us? We have copies, Your Honor, of these tabulations or summaries. And for the record, we're giving the Honorable Presiding Officer and Counsel for the respondent copy of the summaries. Madam Witness, these summaries that you prepared, tell us the process involved. Ano-anong ginawa mo? Paano ka nakarating sa mga tabulation o summary na yan?
0: Nung ma-receive ko po yung documents na sinabit kasama po ng response, in-encode ko po yung mga acknowledgement receipts na ang naglalaman po ng disbursement nila by date, activity, and the amount po.
1: And we have selected a few of these acknowledgement receipts. If shown to you, please identify the same. P-1 being flashed on the screen. Pakibasa nga ng mga pangalan dito.
0: Acknowledgement receipt. This is to acknowledge receipt of the amount of 130,000 pesos for the purchase of information received by name Beverly Claire Pampano, date September
1: 9, 2023. This is P-1-8-2051 in the name of Pampano. P-1-8-2107. Queso naman ito. Queso. Please read.
0: Acknowledgement.
1: Cheese. In English, cheese. Matthew N. Queso, 7-15-23. Magkano to, Madam Witness?
0: 250,000 po at na-receive ni Matthew N. Queso noong July 15, 2023.
1: Ginamit for payment of supplies.
0: Apo.
1: Susunod, Nova Santos. 50,000 pesos, P-1-8-2147, payment on for the purchase of supplies. At another one, P-1-8-2195, sa isang sala kasim, 8-11-2023 for 180,000 pesos. Itong payment of supplies na pinakita natin, ito ba ay allowable expense ng confidential funds?
0: Yes po, under 4.8.4 of the joint circular po.
1: Purchase of supplies? Is this compliant with the joint circular?
0: Yung po, yung sa purchase of supplies, based on the acknowledgement receipt po na ito, hindi ko ma-ascertain na talagang pinambili siya ng supplies, kaya humingi po ako ng additional documentation.
1: So, sabi nila guys, acknowledgement receipt, purchase of supplies, hindi naman in-explain saan binili yung supply.
0: Wala po. Ito lang pong acknowledgement receipt ang sinabi.
1: 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Wala din.
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1: Okay. Lahat ng sinabi, no? At yung mga sinasabi ditong payment of supplies pa, kagaya nitong, okay, P-1-8-1933, Renan Piatos, purchase of information naman to. P-1-8-2258, kay Xiaomi. Xiaomi. 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Another one, P-1-18-2092, flash on the screen, sa isang J. Kamote. 200,000, payment of purchase of supplies. 8-11-2023. 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
0: Yung mga acknowledgement receipts po na purchase of supplies and purchase of supplies, hiningan ko po ng additional documentation to ascertain po na ipinambili po talaga ito ng supplies.
1: 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Connor Adrian, 9-20-2023 for 50,000 reward payment. P-18-2178, Hanilet Camille C., 8-3-2023, 350,000 pesos. P-1-18-2665, Christine Applegate Estrada. 50,000 pesos for reward payment. And last but not the least, P-1-18-2010, isang Denise Tanya Escudero. August 25, 2023, bumili ng information itong Escudero for
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7: P-1.17-481 Rona De Vera received 50,000 pesos in South Leyte. Also, on February 25, 2023, and lastly, a signature received in Abra, 50,000 pesos, P-1-17-540. Also on February 25, 2023. Based on this acknowledgement receipts, do you confirm?
8: Yes, po.
7: Madam Witness,
8: apo,
7: that what was stated is accurate based on the records?
8: Based sa mga acknowledgement receipts po.
7: Okay. What observation can you make or significance do you draw from these documents presented to you?
8: Based po dun sa documents na pinisend sa akin, lahat po ito is dated Feb 25, 2023 po, with different addresses po na nakalagay.
7: Okay. And on the same date, disbursements on the same date with different addresses. What observation, if any, can you draw from this?
8: Ina po,
7: with different addresses?
8: Opo.
7: Locations. Is this, again, to clarify, is this a place where the money was disbursed or where the money was received?
8: Your Honor, please. Witness is incompetent, Your Honor, to testify on that matter.
7: Your Honor, she is competent.
2: Based on the document, again, that was the earlier question of the presiding officer, address ba ito nung binigyan o address to kung saan binigay?
8: Based po sa document, as documents evidencing payment, kung saan po binigay yung address.
2: Okay.
7: Ang ibig sabihin, kung saan binigay, ang ibig bang sabihin, eh, correct me if I'm wrong, madam witness, on the same date, itong mga binigyan ng confidential funds ay nasa different locations ba, madam witness?
8: Based po sa documents, opo.
7: Okay. And based sa joint circular na sinabi mo, sino dapat ang mag-distribute or mag-disburse ng perang nakalagay dito?
8: It is the responsibility po ng special disbursing officer.
7: So, tama bang sabihin? Correct me if I'm wrong. Kung mali naman ang understanding ko, tama bang sabihin na ang special disbursement officer e sa isang araw ay pinuntahan lahat itong lokasyon na ito? Ano ang interpretation?
8: Your Honor, please.
7: If she knows, Your Honor, she was the one who evaluated.
8: Your Honor, that calls for a conclusion of fact.
2: Witness is not competent to answer the question, counsel. Let the document speak for itself. That if indeed the SDO is the only officer authorized to disburse the funds, then clearly it is physically impossible to be in all of these locations in one day. And there was earlier admission that the SDO gave the funds to a Colonel Lachica, probably even more. So that remains to be seen and proven in the coming days. Please proceed, counsel.
7: Who is the special disbursement officer of the DepEd?
8: Sa DepEd po is si Mr. Edwin Fajarda.
7: And based on your definition of a special disbursement officer, si Mr. Fajarda ang authorized na magbigay ng lahat na ito, Madam Witness?
8: Yes po.
7: Okay. Going now.
2: With the indulgence of counsel, so sa ilalim ng joint circular, siya lang, walang iba?
8: Yes po, ito po ay nakasama sa kanyang responsibility. At based on item 6.1.1 po, hindi po ito pwedeng i-transfer from one accountable to another.
7: So, based on these documents, kasi sinabi mo, si Mr. Fajarda, so, makikita naman natin, as observed by the presiding officer, these were many locations in one day. Ngayon, Mr. Fajarda, special disbursement officer. 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
7: So may certification si Vice President kay Mr. Fajarda. 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
8: Wala po. 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
7: Okay. Punta naman tayo, last batch na to. Meron naman tayong another list, no? Attached to the response of the Office of the Vice President para sa acknowledgement receipts dated March 15, 2023. Liquidation ng Vice President. Ng DepEd. Again, please go over this acknowledgement receipts.

0: This is for what quarter, Attorney Kapunan?
1: This is for the third. This is for the same quarter, Your Honor.
0: First and second.
1: First and second quarter, Your Honor.
0: Of 2023.
1: Yes, Your Honor. And we're talking about, again, from a list of 1,049 acknowledgement receipts, we have selected a few. Madam Witness, showing to you several selected ones. I'm showing to you, being flashed on the screen, P-1-17-57, and I will go over this list very briefly if you can follow me. Adolfo Molina, date March 15, 2023, Buda Marilog, Davao City for 50,000 pesos. P-1-17-58, walang pangalan, signature only, date March 15, 2023, Tandag, 30,000 pesos. P-1-17-107, wala namang pangalan, signature only, Binayad sa Puerto Galera, Mindoro, 65,000 pesos, date the same, March 15, 2023. Jeline Espino, Laguna, 50,000 pesos, date March 15, 2023. 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Mr. Julio Isguera, Tagabutuan City, tumanggap ng 100,000 pesos, P-1-17-189, also on March 15, 2023. Are you following, Madam Witness?
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1: 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Tama?
2: Apo.
1: Okay. 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
1: 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P-117423. P-117447, again, no name. Compostela Valley, tumanggap ng 100,000 pesos. On the same day, March 15, 2023. Another signature received. Hindi mabasa ito. San Juan City, unreadable, 30,000 pesos. On the same day, March 15, 2023, P-117468. Another signature received, walang pangalan, sa Aguinaldo Ifugao, tumanggap ng 100,000 pesos. On March 15, 2023, P-117. Your Honor, please. Three more, Your Honor.
0: We get the point, counsel. We get the point, and it's in the tabulation anyway of the witness.
1: Okay. Now, Madam Witness, sa mga binasa natin at sa mga na-observe mo, anong significance nitong acknowledgement receipts na pinakita sa'yo?
2: Ito po ang proof of payments po ng confidential fund. And based po dito, all dated March 15, 2023 with different addresses po.
1: All dated
2: March 15, 2023.
1: So, sino dapat, based on your circular, ang nag-disburse nitong mga pondong to?
2: Ang dapat po mag-disburse ay ang special disbursing officer.
1: At sino nga ang special disbursing officer na yan?
2: Ito po ay sa death and po si Mr. Edward Fajarda.
1: Kung hindi naman, kasi yung binabasa ko to, no? Kasi ako, Marvel Comics ang binabasa ko, Superman ang favorite ko. Kung hindi man Superman, ang isang SDO, kaya ba niyang puntahan? Sa palagay mo, yan ay lahat na ito.
2: Yan ay please.
0: Yes, Council President.
2: The question is speculative, Your Honor.
1: What is speculative about Superman? He can fly anywhere.
2: It's a hypothetical question.
0: Council, move on,
1: Your Honor.
0: We got your point.
1: Madam Witness, what other documents? Although, can we ask that Superman remain on record, Your Honor?
0: We did not strike it off, Council. Just tell, okay. The presiding officer simply asked you to move on.
1: Madam Witness, what other documents, if any, ano pang mga dokumento, apart from this? Apart from this acknowledgement receipts for the first and second quarter constituting 1,049 documents. 1,049 documents for the first quarter and second quarter. I'm sorry.
0: You're in debt already, Council.
1: 561 and 619, Your Honor. Or 1,180 for the debt. Anong other documents ang inattach ng debt?
2: To support po the payment of rewards, nag-attach po sila ng certifications from relevant partners, specifically the Armed Forces of the Philippines po.
1: And itong mga certifications ng armed forces, if shown to you, would you be able to identify them?
2: Yes po.
3: Stipulated.
1: Okay. Showing to you. Showing to you a certification dated January 1, 2024, issued by Colonel Manalos M. Buransing, marked as Exhibit P-1-22-A, stipulated upon by the Defense Counsel, Your Honor, Respondent. Certification dated December 30, 2023, issued by Colonel Carlos B. Sangandaan Jr., previously marked Exhibit P-1-22-B, likewise stipulated upon common exhibit with the Defense or Respondent. Certification dated December 5, 2023, issued by Colonel Magtanggol Panopio, marked as Exhibit P-1-22-C up to P-1-22-C-1, again stipulated by counsel for the respondent. and certification issued by Colonel Adonis R. Bajau, previously marked as Exhibit P-1-22D. Showing to you these exhibits, Madam Witness, and as well being flashed on the screen for easy reference of this honorable court. What relation do these certifications, which are both prosecution and defense exhibits, what do these certifications have in relation to this certification you said was issued by the armed forces?
2: These are the same certifications po na naka-attach sa kanilang response.
1: Anong significance naman ng certifications na to?
2: Dito po sa certification na to, in-attach po nila ito bilang proof of success of the information gathering and our surveillance activities.
1: At ito bang proof of success compliant sa circular na pinagbasihan mo?
2: During my evaluation po, opo, na compliant po ito dun sa joint circular.
1: Okay. What action, if any, pagkatapos na receive itong certification? Ito ba yung sinabi ni Attorney Wamil na pro forma?
2: Yeah. Hindi po, iba po yun.
1: Ngayon, ano ang actions taken by your office with regards to this certification, if any?
2: Based po sa evaluation, ito po ay compliant po sa joint circular.
1: Okay. At anong initiative nyo, if any?
2: For the first and second quarter po ng 2023 for the DepEd, we issued po a credit notice.
1: Anong ibig sabihin? What do you mean by a credit notice?
2: A credit notice po is issued pagkatapos ng evaluation ng documents, yung liquidation documents po are found in order po and pass in audit na.
1: Okay. Ngayon, itong credit notice na in-issue, ito ba ay final?
2: Ang credit notice po, pwede pong, meron po sa rules and regulation of settlement of accounts na pwede pong may reopen ang settled account na gaya po nung pag nag-issue kami ng credit notice, pwede pa po itong ma-reopen.
1: Ano, what reason would you have for reopening a credit notice?
2: Under the RRSA po, account settled can be reopened if before the expiration ng 3 years after the settlement is nagkaroon po ng yung transaction is tainted with fraud, collusion, and new material evidence po were discovered during the 3-year period po na yun.
1: Okay. We now go, Madam Witness. Punta naman tayo sa third quarter ng liquidation ng confidential funds ng DepEd. Anong participation mo dito?
2: Ako po ang task na mag-evaluate sa response ng DepEd for the third quarter of 2023.
1: And what did you do, if any?
2: Currently po, this is still under evaluation and review pa po.
1: Sinabi mo na ikaw ang in charge ng pag-evaluate. What did you evaluate?
2: Na-issue po noong August 8, 2024 yung audit observation memorandum. Nag-submit po ang Department of Education ng response noong August
1: 27, 2024. Nag-mention ka. You mentioned AOM. If shown to you, would you be able to identify the same?
2: Yes po.
1: Showing to you, Madam Witness. An AOM. Please go over it. This was, for the record, this was previously marked as Exhibit P-1-21-C. It is an AOM dated August 8, 2024. Stipulated upon by defense counsel or counsel for the respondent. Is this the same document that you received?
2: Yes po, ito po yung same audit observation memorandum na in-issue po namin sa DepEd.
1: Okay. On the third page, please go to the third page. There appears to be a signature over the name Nilda Plaras. Whose signature is this, if you know?
2: Si Assistant Commissioner Nilda Plaras po ang officer in charge ng ICFAO noong panahon na na-issue itong...
1: And you said earlier you're familiar with her signature.
2: Yes po.
1: Now, what were the findings in this AOM?
2: Yung AOM po na ito is na-issue because first, yung submitted liquidation documents lack documents evidencing payment. Pangalawa po, yung payment of rewards were not supported with documents evidencing success. Yung third po is hindi nakalagay sa PFP yung specific confidential activities na magiging basis ng disbursement for confidential fund. Pang-apat po, yung disbursement voucher, hindi nakalagay yung specific period or duration ng implementation po ng confidential activities. At yung panglima po, meron pong pinaggamitan yung confidential fund na purchase of information relative to car loan scams whose victims are mostly personnel of the Department of Education.
1: Madam Witness, this document is being flashed on the screen. Let us go to your first finding. Okay. Ano ang dahilan kung dahil nag-issue ka ng finding na yan? Yung first finding na sinabi mo.
2: Hindi po ito po yung first finding. Hindi po sinasubmit yung documents evidencing payment po to support the liquidation. Kaya po nakasama siya sa AOM.
1: And what is the significance of this non-submission, if any?
2: Hindi po namin makikita kung sino-sino po yung binayaran at recipients ng confidential fund. Dito po kasi makikita yun sa documents evidencing payments.
1: Okay. Yung second finding mo na naka-flash sa screen, ano ang significance nitong finding mo?
2: Based po dun sa sinabit nila na accomplishment report, meron pong pinaggamitan ng payment of rewards amounting to 6,371,000 na wala pong attachment ng documents evidencing success po.
1: Okay, and your third findings?
2: Hindi po nakalagay sa physical and financial plan yung specific confidential activities na paggagamitan ng confidential fund.
1: Why is this significant?
2: Para po ma-check kung paano nila gagamitin. 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Eh, dito po sa sinubmit nila, hindi naka-specify kung anong confidential activities po.
1: Okay, yung fourth finding ninyo. 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
2: Under item 6.1.5 po ng joint circular, dapat nakalagay sa disbursement voucher yung duration ng implementation ng project. 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
1: Okay. And your last finding, what is the reason bakit nakalagay yan sa AOM?
2: Yun pong accomplishment report nila, meron po silang ibinayad for purchase of information for dun nga po relative to car loan scams na hindi kasama dun sa enumeration at hindi intended to support the mandate of the operation of the Department of Education. Kaya po nakasama po siya sa AOM.
1: Okay. Madam Witness, after this AOM was issued and you have furnished the DepEd, correct?
2: Opo.
1: Ano ang ginawa ng DepEd, if any?
2: Nung na-receive po nila ito, nag-submit po sila ng response noong August
1: 27, 2024. Your Honor, please, this response being referred to by the witness is a stipulated document. It is Exhibit P-1-21-D, now being shown to the witness.

0: Modern witness is the same response.
1: Opo, ito po yung same response na sinabit sa amin ng DepEd po.
0: And Madam Witness, what documents, if you recall, were attached to this response of the DepEd?
1: Nag-submit po sila ng mga acknowledgement receipts as documents evidencing payments. Nag-submit po sila ng mga certification from the Armed Forces of the Philippines to support the payment of rewards po. And nag-submit din po sila ng accomplished na disbursement voucher na nakalagay po doon yung period covered by the cash advance.
0: Okay. You mentioned several acknowledgement receipts and we have selected a few acknowledgement receipts. Your Honor, please, the import of these acknowledgement receipts are the same as the first and second set. They indicate, Your Honor, and by way of manifestation, they indicate that all of these acknowledgement receipts were issued and the amounts disbursed on one date, August 9, 2023, to different people in different locations.
2: Does the witness have a tabulation and or summary?
1: Yes, please.
0: Yes, Your Honor, we have a tabulation and summary.
2: Previously marked, not yet, Counsel.
0: It has not been marked, Your Honor, and we request that this, after identification by the witness, be marked as Exhibit P-I-35. Tabulation being shown or being furnished, counsel for the respondent and this honorable court.
2: Kindly furnish counsel for respondent as well as the presiding officer with a copy of her tabulation. Miss Sailene, kayo po ang gumawa ng tabulation na to?
1: Opo.
2: Tulad ng paghahanda tabulation na ginawa ninyong, nauna ninyong ginawa para sa ibang quarters ng OVP at ng DepEd?
1: Yes po, Your Honor.
2: You may proceed, counsel.
0: Yung please, this tabulation. Okay. On its face, this tabulation will show the acknowledgement receipts. And as earlier indicated, we will dispense with going over selected acknowledgement receipts, the purpose of which principally is to show that one single disbursement officer, Mr. Fajarda, issued on August 9, 2023 to several locations from Luzon, Visayas, Mindanao on one date, Your Honor. And I can ask the witness to confirm this based on the documents.
2: Not all, counsel, but several.
0: Several selected
2: several
0: documents.
2: Yes.
0: I can name big markings P-1-17-1246, P-1-17, submark 1246, 1247, 1281, 1320, 1321, 1361, 1381, 1384, 1486, 1587, 1626, 1627, 1628, 1745, 1820, 1871, and 1872, all indicating several recipients, several locations, one date, and I will ask the witness, who is the disbursing officer for this third quarter of the DepEd?
1: Ang SDO po ng DepEd ay si Mr. Edward Fajarda.
0: And by virtue of his function, it is the Mr. Fajarda who presumably, Madam Witness, disbursed these amounts.
1: Yes po.
0: Any authorization from the DepEd Secretary, Vice President Sara Duterte, indicating or designating another person outside Mr. Fajarda to disburse these various amounts in various places on this date, Madam Witness. Any document attached to the submission?
1: Wala po, yung designation lang po ni Mr. Fajardo.
0: Among this, just for the record, Your Honor, among these submissions is the name of Joel Chu. Wah.
2: That's not Chu, counsel, that's Chu.
0: Yes, Your Honor. Upon verification by this representation, he denies any family connection, Your Honor.
3: It is.
2: Proceed, counsel.
0: The signature, Madam Witness, will you go to this document?
1: Yes, po.
0: The signature is in Chinese character. Can we ask fellow prosecutor to identify his signature?
2: That would be self-serving, counsel. Move on, counsel. Move on.
0: Okay, Madam Witness, outside his acknowledgement receipts, you said that there was no separate document indicating any authorized officer to disburse these amounts in different places on said date, Madam Witness. You confirmed that?
1: Yes, po.
0: Okay. Outside acknowledgement receipts, what other document was submitted by way of liquidation?
1: To support for the payment of rewards, they submitted certifications from the Armed Forces of the Philippines.
0: And if these certifications are shown to you, Madam Witness, would you be able to identify the same?
1: Yes, po.
0: Showing to you, Madam Witness, and being flashed on the screen with the kind indulgence of the Honorable Presiding Officer, there is a certification dated September 25, 2023, issued by J. Chris John Mendoza, Prosecution Exhibit P-1-22-E, stipulated as well by the defense. Certification dated December 10, 2023, P-1-22-F, also issued by J. Chris John F. Mendoza, Exhibit P-1-22G is a certification dated December 12, 2023, issued by Anadonis R. Bajau. Likewise, a defense exhibit, Your Honor, certification dated July 1, 2024, issued by a certain Darren P. Comilla. Prosecution's Exhibit P-1-22-8. All certifications, Your Honor, for are likewise defense documents.
2: Do you confirm, Madam Witness, that these were part of the submissions of the DepEd?
1: Yes po, kasama po yan sa response nila sa AOM for the third quarter.
2: Okay.
0: Again. What relation do these certifications have to the one you mentioned? Are they the same?
1: Yes po, pareho po certification.
0: And what observations have you made as regards this certification?
1: Currently po, the review and evaluation po ng compliance na ito ng Department of Education po is under review pa po at evaluation.
0: Okay. In connection with the earlier certifications, which I ask you, you mentioned certain credit notice. And you said that this credit notice says, which you issued, is not final.
1: Yes.
0: Correct? Now, tell us, what would be the grounds for opening a credit notice, if you know.
1: Ang account po na settled can be reopened kasi po if the transaction is tainted with fraud, collusion, or new material evidence were discovered before mag-expire yung 3-year period po ng settlement ng account.
0: Okay, so you're saying that even if because of the certifications submitted as to these activities, a credit notice was issued in the 3-year period, your office, COA Ikfao, can reopen on the ground of, what are these grounds again?
1: If the transaction is tainted with fraud, collusion, or...
0: What do you mean by fraud in the transactions?
1: May anomalya po sa paggamit po ng pondo.
0: Okay. Ano pa?
1: And the material evidence were discovered po during the, before the expiration of the three-year period.
0: The second round? And the third round is?
1: Yun po. May na-discover po na material evidence po during the three, before the expiration of the three-year period.
0: Okay. Now, Madam Witness, what is the current status of the evaluation of the response? You said earlier, no, dahil sa action taken by the COA Ikfao, nag-respond ang DepEd. What is the status of that response?
1: Ini-evaluate pa po
0: na. For the third quarter, September 30, July 12 to September 30, 2023. If you know.
1: This is until, ano, under evaluation and review pa po.
0: Under evaluation?
1: Opo.
0: Bakit hanggang ngayon eh under evaluation?
1: Ito po ay under evaluation pa din hanggang ngayon kasi po this transaction po composed of voluminous documents na kailangang pag-aralan and sa review process po namin pagkatapos ko po itong ma-evaluate iaakyat ko po ito sa aking division chief na extensive din po ang kanyang pagdadaan ng review and after po sa division chief aakyat pa po ito sa officer in charge ng ICFAO for further review po. And sa ICFA po kasi, kulang po kami sa manpower and marami po kaming nare-receive na iba-ibang documents from different agencies po na meron ding ganito karaming mga documentations po. And itong mga agencies po ito, fair po ang aming pag-treat sa kanila kaya po binibigyan namin ng pansin lahat po.
0: Okay, now Madam Witness. In this testimony, when asked, Attorney Mr. Wamil said that based on his evaluation, during the period that he was there with the COA Ikfao, he made a finding that these documents submitted by the OVP and the DepEd for that particular period he was in the COA Ikfao were irregular. Based on the guidelines or based on the joint circular that you cited.
1: Yes.
0: To you, Madam Witness, you who took over these same documents that were submitted and who made your own independent valuation, what would you say are these documents? What can you say about these documents submitted by the OVP and the DepEd, based on your post-audit evaluation?
1: In sa OBP po, ito ay irregular po dahil hindi po ito naging compliant sa joint circular. During the time naman po na in-evaluate ko ang Department of Education, compliant po sila sa joint circular. Pero gaya nga po ng nasabi, pwede po ma-reopen itong settled account ng Department of Education po. That.
0: Okay. Merong sinulat si Attorney Wamil na prima facie evidence. No? You're not a lawyer, but under accounting rules, tama ba yung interpretation na pag hindi kompleto, if the document submitted based on 8.3 of the joint circular, if the documents submitted by way of liquidation of confidential funds are not complete, ano ang epekto nito based on the circular?
1: Under po sa joint circular, din sa under 8.1 nga po, failure of the accountable officer to liquidate is a prima facie evidence na this is for magamit po ito for personal use and benefit.
0: Okay. Now, you said that prima facie failure of the accountable officer. At earlier, tinanong ka, ang accountable officer ng OVP is the head of agency. Meaning, sino yun?
1: si Vice President Sara Duterte.
0: At sa DepEd naman, sino ang head of agency?
1: During the time po ng 2023, it is Vice President Sara Duterte din po.
0: And under 8.3, ang presumption is naging use to quote, pakiquote, use for personal...
1: Sabi po sa 8.3, failure of the accountable officer to liquidate is a prima facie evidence that he or she used the missing funds for personal use and benefit.
0: Okay. Along witness. Okay. My last question to you, Madam Witness. Let's go back to this hearing in the Committee on Good Government Accountability. And there is an admission there, Madam Witness, in your testimony here, that you, in that hearing, Gina Acosta, Chief of Staff of the VP, admitted, of the SDO, I'm sorry, admitted to transferring confidential funds, tama, to Colonel La Chica.
1: Your Honor, please.
0: There's no
2: question yet,
1: Your Honor. Your Honor, the exact wordings of the counsel cannot be verified without, you know, reflecting the TSNs that she is referring to.
0: Your Honor, I'm referring to the testimony of this witness. Besides, in the previous hearing, there is judicial notice already of the TSNs.
2: No, that's not it, counsel. Witness already admitted in her earlier testimony that she was there when Gina Acosta testified before the House of Representatives and heard her testify. Based on her recollection of what she said, she may answer. Kindly finish your last question, counsel.
0: I forgot. You repeat my question. What did I say? Wala pa akong question. Okay. Based on this admission of Gina Acosta that

0: Edward Fajardo na SDO ng DepEd na binibigay po niya yung cash advance for confidential fund kay Colonel Melasco.
1: Okay. And who is this Fajardo?
0: Siya po ang Special Disbursing Officer ng Department of Education.
1: And who is Melasco?
0: Isa po siya sa mga, part po siya ng Vice Presidential and Security Protection Group.
1: So our understanding is in the Office of the Vice President, an admission of Gina Acosta, that disbursement was given to some other person. The same admission was made by the DepEd SDO, Fajardo, that disbursement of the funds was given to somebody else. Madam Witness?
0: Yes po, tama po.
1: And what observation? As a COA, ICFAO, State Auditor, what significance or observation can you make from these admissions by both Gina Acosta and Fajardo?
0: This is a violation po of the Joint Circular, specifically yung item 6.1.1 na hindi dapat ito i-transfer from one accountable officer to another.
1: Okay. No further questions, Your Honor.
2: Thank you, Counsel. It's 2:28. I promise the Senate President we will finish by 2:30 so that we can convene session at 3 p.m. Counsel for Respondent, Attorney Christine, can you do your cross tomorrow instead of today?
3: I can, Your Honor.
1: Your Honor, before I turn over to our head, Your Honor, may I make just this manifestation for the record, just to clear.
2: Yes, Counsel.
1: For avoidance, Your Honor, although we did mark the tabulations and summaries, Your Honor, for avoidance of doubt and for the record, the authenticity of the ARs are deemed established when the parties agreed and agreed with the dispensing of identification, Your Honor.
3: Your Honor, please.
2: So noted.
3: Your Honor, please, just a counter manifestation to her statement.
2: You may do so, Counsel.
3: Yeah, there was no such admission, Your Honor, and there was no dispensing of identification of the ARs. Precisely that is what the witness did in today, Your Honor. Thank you.
2: It is without prejudice to Counsel for Respondent crossing the witness using their copies of the AR, which reminds the presiding officer to also remind the Counsel for the Respondent to kindly submit copies of their pre-marked documents, specifically the ARs covering the last quarter of 2022 and the first three quarters of 2023 for both the OVP and the DepEd insofar as the first three quarters of 2023 is concerned. If not within today, by tomorrow, Counsel. Attorney Christine?
3: Yes, Your Honor, we'll do that.
2: Thank you very much. What is the pleasure of Senator Judge Zubiri?
4: Thank you very much, Mr. President. Mr. President, I could say that having the sessions for the impeachment court in the morning, we would have to put a halt because of the session in the afternoon. May I make a suggestion that in the last week when we did our sessions, we only took about 2 to 3 hours the most tackling our legislative calendar. May I make a suggestion that we move our legislative sessions in the morning at 10 and then have the impeachment trial at 3 in the afternoon so that we are not hampered by our legislative calendar when discussions such as these are important. When you present evidence and the cross will be done by the counsels for the respondent, hindi po mapuputol yung kanilang discussion. Mr. President, hanggang sawa tayo, pwede tayo dito from 3 to 10 ng gabi. That way, lahat ng tao po ay makakapanood din ng mga sagot nila. And at the same time, we can do our work and maybe hasten the proceedings of the impeachment trial Mr. President. That's my simple suggestion, and I would like to make it into a proper motion, Mr. President. Of

0: course, giving leeway to the Senate, to the impeachment presiding officer, which days he would want to do it. Your honors, my dear colleagues.
1: The point of the senator judge Zubiri is well taken. I think we should adjust as the need arises our session and or the impeachment trial, subject to a day's notice, I guess, to the parties before we shift. Hindi naman pwedeng the following day agad kung sakasakaling gagawin natin. But if ever we will do it, subject to notice to the parties. Yes, Senator Judge Villa.
2: Mr. Presiding Judge and Senate President, I recall we discussed this in caucus. So can we just go back into caucus? Because there were reasons we decided on this. There were reasons we decided on this. So may I humbly suggest that we, you know, take a moment and just discuss this in caucus. Plus, the minority floor leader is not here right now. So may I just humbly request that we have this discussion. Thank you.
1: We won't do it yet anytime soon anyway, Senator Judge Pia. Not anytime soon.
0: Yes, maybe we can make a decision.
1: Certainly not this week.
0: Mr. Presiding Officer, maybe we can make a decision by tomorrow. We can wait for the minority floor leader to attend today. And we can discuss it on caucus. And maybe by tomorrow, the presiding officer can make a decision.
1: Yes, what is the pleasure of Senator Judge Camille Villar?
3: Yes, because I remember not too long ago, our majority floor leader even brought up the idea of starting 30 minutes after, from 10 o'clock to 10:30. And then it was suggested by our other colleague that we discuss it in caucus together. So let's afford the same time for such decisions, right? And so we can do it right away.
1: We're not in a hurry to decide on this matter.
0: Mr. Presiding Officer, I'm just laying the predicate.
1: Yes.
0: It's best that we discuss this in open court now. Hindi po nabulaga sila na by Monday, iba na yung schedule. Tama po yung sinabi niyo, we give them enough time to make the adjustments. But I'd like to put that notice because last week we only had 2 hours of session.
1: At least for the parties and judges to keep that in mind, that there is such a possibility should we decide to do that after caucus.
0: And I think this is more important, Mr. President. The impeachment trial, we do it in hay, not there, we do it, proceed with, of course, swiftly, so that, they say justice delayed is justice denied. So this way people have more time to listen to the arguments of both sides. Because like last week, we only had 2 hours, Mr. President, and Mr. Presiding Officer, per session. Umuwi tayo ng 5 o'clock in the afternoon, 5:30. Sayang din naman yung pa oras para sa impeachment court. I just put that on the table for everyone to digest, and maybe we can make a decision by tomorrow. Thank you, gentlemen.
1: Again, the points of the good gentlemen are well taken, but we shall decide at the appropriate time after caucus. There being no other matters to be taken up, trial is adjourned until tomorrow at 10 a.m. The Honorable Chua.
4: Thank you, Your Honor. 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
1: Thank you very much. There will be no other business to attend to and to take up and discuss. Trial is hereby adjourned until tomorrow, August 12 at 10 a.m.

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2: Aurora balik si Miloal Laguna. 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
2: A typical week would take long hours of doing ad-libs, introducing songs, doing time checks, song sponsorships, researching topics, preparing a script for shows, coordinating with the tech team, the sales team, the other teams for an interview, often starting early in the morning and continuing into the afternoon, with no holidays if needed. 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
0: Mabibili sa mga butika.
2: A typical week would take long hours of doing ad-libs, introducing songs, doing time checks, song sponsorships, researching topics, preparing a script for shows, coordinating with the tech team, the sales team, the other teams for an interview, often starting early in the morning and continuing into the afternoon with no holidays if needed. 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
0: Mabibili sa mga butika.
2: A typical week would take long hours of doing ad-libs, introducing songs, doing time checks, song sponsorships, researching topics, preparing a script for shows, coordinating with the tech team, the sales team, the other teams for an interview, often starting early in the morning and continuing into the afternoon with no holidays if needed. 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